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Oh, what's up, Salida? It's Friday. This show's Spin Class. I'm DJ Static Ranger. 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If you didn't know where you are, you're in Salida. And if you're not in Salida, I don't know where you are. But welcome. Glad you could be here. Well, quick, I got boater news. Listen up. Oh, the Nathrop gauge is 218 CFS. It's not 200, it's 218. Be happy about that. And Salida, 245 CFS. And I got a quick one I just saw here recently. Looks like they're pulling water out of the Arkansas River over by Parkdale for a fire. They're doing some helicopter bucket drops. I think the fire is over by Canyon City. I don't know any details at all. Shouldn't be a problem for us. But if you do happen to be over the Parkdale area doing some boating on the gorge, just be in mind that there might be some buckets coming at you. Well, folks, it's been a wild week. I sure hope we get some of this rain that looks like it might be coming in tonight. But the wild thing, boy, Tim Curry, Dolly Parton, it's been a wild week. Wait, I got a good show for you. I thought it was pretty decent. You tell me. Give me a call, 719-539-1069. Tell me what you think here. Until then, let's listen to some more Debbie Deb, and then we'll get after it. Thank you for tuning in to KHEN. This is Vinyl Only, Friday, 6 to 7 p.m. Cheers.

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But maybe the rain is really to blame. So I'll remove the cause. But not the symptom.

Oh, yeah. Didn't want to talk too much over that banger. The one we're listening to right now is the Winston theme by the Winston Brothers. That's another Coal Mine record. You got to check them out. Coal Mine's pretty sweet. Oh, before that, Things That Make You Go, by CNC Music Factory. That was the Pumped album mix. And before that, we had Strut by Sheena Easton. Sweet Transvestite by the late great. It's wild that it's late great, but Tim Curry. And to fire off the show, Lookout Weekend by Debbie Dibb, of course, of course. Now, quick, listen up. The Great Colorado versus Texas Tomato War is scheduled for Saturday, August 29th. That is tomorrow at the Meadows in Buena Vista. The event includes organized tomato tossing activities along, with family-oriented programming throughout the afternoon. Gates open at 1 p.m. with the youth event scheduled for 4:30 p.m. and the main event at 5. Additional information is available at tomatowar.org. Y'all, we've been practicing for months. You better be ready. All right, let's get back to the music. I gotta cue up another record. Cheers. Cheers.

Oh, yeah. Well, that's the other late and great Dolly Parton. Obviously, that was not her. That was Parlor Greens. It's a pretty sweet album, though. It's called Emeralds. Pretty, a lot of great songs on there. It's like an organ group. But, boy, I've been looking high and low in town for some Dolly vinyl to play tonight. I'm lucky I have one. It's obscure, a little bit of a deep cut. If anybody has any they want to bring in right now before 7 o'clock, we'll put it on air. But until then, I've got The Fairest of Them All, a 1970 album by Dolly Parton. This one, Just the Way I Am. Check it out.

Oh, yeah. Little old Dolly Parton. What do you play after Dolly? I was a little I sat there for a while on this one. But you know what? There is an album that is hot off the press right now. If you ever heard of Lindsay Lou? You should if you haven't. She is something else. And she'll be actually in town here for a small town gathering. So if you're going to that festival, she's going to be playing pretty sweet. This is her album, Bluegrass Woman. And I figured this is such a fitting song called Like a River. Check it out. I think you'll like it.

Oh, yeah. 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This show is Spin Class Vinyl Only every Friday, 6 to 7 p.m. I'm DJ Static Ranger. Hope you've been digging that. That last one, that's Lindsay Liu, Bluegrass Woman. This album, I mean, it's literally kind of warm in my hands. It's so fresh right now. This is such a good album. So many, I can't even, you'll hear more later in other shows. We'll have to do like a bluegrass show or something. Well, this one right here, though, this song, this is a Ween song. And if you know what album this is, it wasn't originally released. Well, that's called Foreshadowing, y'all. Until then, I got some interesting information. KHEN has a live music calendar. If you didn't know, now you do. Get after it. One way or another here, get in tune with KHEN's live music calendar, proudly sponsored by Sex, Plants, and Rock and Roll. 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And it does take a lot of work. I promise you, I've seen a bit of it. They're amazing. We got a lot of cool volunteers around here. All right, where were we before? Well, before Lindsay Liu, it was Just the Way I Am by Dolly Parton, Jolene by Parla Greens, and the Winston theme by the Winston Brothers. All right, I got to cue up another track. Stand by.

Oh, yeah. All right. That was Twinkle by Ween. All right. This next one. This next one goes out to another bud of mine. Boy, it's been got all kinds of losses going on here lately. I had this, a few of you might know, I used to work in the entertainment industry doing live production. And I met this trucker. His name was Warren. Warren was like a tree trunk of a dude. Kind of walked around like Frankenstein, but he could dance when he wanted to. And it was spectacular, to say the least. This man is literally, I think, was the... he's got to be probably the funniest person I've literally ever met in my life. I genuinely, he was such a character. I can't tell you a single joke he ever said because they were all way too inappropriate for radio. He was something else. Man, he would always, biggest heart of that guy, wildest jokes, and like, he had a beer in his hand at every inappropriate time I've ever seen. What a character. All right, I got a track for this guy. It should be totally fitting. Hold on a second. We're making some changes.

Yeah, that one goes out to Warren. What a character. Yeah, when I met him, he was telling me what he did, because he did a lot of entertainment trucking for, like, corporate touring, that kind of thing. I was like, well, what do you do in the winter? Because this guy lived in South Dakota. And he was like, well, I repair snowblowers, because we put them on roofs and everything. And I was like, man, that's freaking cold. He's like, it's not too bad. Now, those North Dakotans, them communists. I was like, I'm sure they are, Warren. This next one goes out of him, too. Let's get some ween at it.

And the views expressed on this program are those of myself and my guests and do not necessarily reflect the views of the KHN staff, volunteers, underwriters, or the board of directors. Let's get after it, Sharon.

Oh, yeah. Another fine little organ jam. Been feeling the organ jams lately. This one is the Devin Lamar Organ Trio. Song is Faux Show. Another Coal Mine Records. I love them. They got such a great sound coming out of there. All right, before that, Sharon Jones and the Dap Kings. What if we all stop paying taxes? Before that, Pokey Lafarge, One Town at a Time. And then a little humor tribute from my bud Warren, I Don't Want to Leave You on the Farm by Ween. All right, well, I got a pretty cool PSA for you right here. 46% of Coloradans experience hygiene poverty, struggling to afford basic hygiene products. 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Well, folks, I hope you've been enjoying the vinyl I've been spinning tonight. The sun has not set yet, but we're getting there. Happy Friday. No one's told you yet, I love you. Well, I'm going to get back off of here. Let's jump into another track. We're kind of going off a little bit off script here on the music, but I think you'll like the end. Yeah. Cheers. I'll see you in a bit.

0: Well, hey, folks, I got one more song here for you. Get a good finishing line for Tim Curry out there. Hope you've been enjoying this show. This is Spin Class. I'm DJ Static Ranger. This is Vinyl Only every Friday, 6 to 7 p.m. here on KHEN. Oh, happy Salida Friday. Happy Friday, Salida. I don't know. Maybe, blah. Guess I can't speak tonight. But in 2 more hours, I'm going to be playing here again. So we've got the Radio Roller Coaster coming up here at 7 o'clock on the dot. And I'll be back in here at 9 o'clock doing some cumbia action for Global Grooves, doing a nice little takeover. So tune back in. Well, stay on here. How about that? That's even better because they got a cool show coming up. I already heard, and I'm not telling you what it is. All right. Gotta do a nice final song here. Get your dancing shoes on. Yep.
1: It's astounding. 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Madness takes its toll. But listen closely.
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hope life treats you kind, and I hope that you have all that you ever dreamed of, and I wish you joy.

And it is with a heavy heart we do Radio Roller Coaster this week. Not one, not two, but three. Actually, four. I think the King of Norway seemed like a pretty cool dude. And he also just got. Tonight, we're playing songs for the big band in the sky. That's right. Shout out to Miss Dolly. Shout out to Mr. Curry. And shout out to Peter Cullen, voice of Optimus Prime, also passed this week. You'll be learning about all of these figures tonight on our Big Band in the Sky show here on the Radio Roller Coaster on KHN 106.9. It's 7:05 in the p.m. And in a rare turn of events, we're on time. In the sky. Unfortunately, that means we're less ready than we usually are. We will be playing some more Dolly Parton. If you've got some more great songs from artists that are no longer around and kicking, which is most of them, actually, we were talking

talking about what's our cutoff. And I think it's Beethoven. I think we're not going to play any Mozart, but we will play all the way back to Beethoven, or a Beethoven, if you will. And if you won't, we have some Janis Joplin and the Big Brother and the Holding Company. Here is Caterpillar.

The Velvet Underground featuring Nico. Before that, we had T-Rex, Dandy in the Underworld, Prince, It's Gonna Be Lonely, and Tom Petty with Mystery Man. We also opened with Tim Curry with Anyone with a Heart. I was unaware of Tim Curry's musical career before his acting career. Tonight, we're doing a big shout-out to the big band In the Sky, featuring Beethoven, Bo Diddley, Dolly Parton, Elvis, and many more on this Big Band in the Sky night. We may even have some more Big Brother in the Holding Company. You're listening to KHAN 106.9. It's 7:31 in the PM. Hope you're having a great time out there in Radio Land. We're whizzing it up tonight. Maybe up to some witchery. Who knows? It's a lovely night after the supermoon eclipse. Should be the brightest moon of the year. Second brightest moon of the year. And we've got some more music right here on KHAN 106.9. Here's Norman Greenbaum.

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1: 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Remember, girls, show the world. 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

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We'd love to talk to you. Hey, you know what else we do here at KHAN 106.9, our community radio station? 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For details on the live music calendar, visit khan.org. Hot news, everyone. The fire restriction is down to stage one. That's right. You are allowed permanently constructed fire grates and or fire rings at developed campgrounds and or private property. Charcoal grills are now back in play, and fireworks remain illegal. Until we get more moisture and or snow, we are not cooking. Let's see. Nurturing parents, Salida Moth. Hey, if you've got a story for the Salida Moth, auditions will be tomorrow from 3 to 5 at a church. And the auditions are for shelter and place, seeking, finding, or losing home. And if you've got a story in the theme of our local community housing crisis, not just here, but abroad. It's happening everywhere, as it turns out, but it hits close to home because that's where the heart is rented. I don't know, man. So anyways, if you want to call and tell me to shut up, or if you want to call and request a song, or if you've got a song for our theme tonight is People Who Ain't Here No More. They gone to the great big band in the sky. Shout out Dolly Parton. Shout out Tim Curry. Shout out Peter Cullen, the voice of Optimus Prime. And anyways, oh, hey, somebody's calling. Okay. Yeah. Yeah, and you want to request a song? Oh, somebody is calling. I was going to do a bit. No way. Ready to roller coaster? Sorry, Dead Guys Only. We are starting at Beethoven, going all the way to Bo Diddley, and then perhaps Bo Derek for the evening. By whomst? Who's this dead girl by? Anyways.

0: 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They're on the line.
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2: Yeah, this is the Big Bopper speaking.
1: Oh, you sweet thing.
2: Do I want? 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
1: What's that, honey? 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And don't be late. But, baby, I ain't got no money, honey.

This next song came in off the request line, hot off the KHEN 106.9 request line. That's 539-1069. You can request a Dead Guy song at any time at 539-1069. This one goes out to Brandon. It is a one Jeff Buckley with a mojo pin.

That was NXS with Devil Inside. You're listening to the Radio Roller Coaster. This is the Great Big Band in the Sky show. We're doing a show dedicated to all artists who've passed to the other side. We've had a few call-ins since we played some NXS for you. One of those is some Mojo Nixon. This song goes out to Brandon, and this is Are You Drinking With Me, Jesus? Hey, thanks for calling in, and don't forget, all you have to do is dial 719-539-1069. Old Cat Wrangler's standing by.

0: All right, there you go, Brandon. And you know what? I'm also a big fan of Mojo Nixon, so I can't not play my favorite Mojo song. So I'm going to play it right here for you, right here, right now. Here is Elvis Is Everywhere. Rest in peace, Mojo.
1: And I came across the cloud. And, well, it really looks like Elvis.
2: 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I see a little bit of Elvis in each and every one of you out there.

0: 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This is DJ Cad Rangler, and this is the Great Big Band in the Sky show. That was Cool Cat by Queen. Here's Father's Song by Prince.
1: Sorry, man.

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What's going on, Salida? You're listening to Global Grooves. I'm doing a takeover tonight. This is DJ Static Ranger. Oh, DJ Dipstick and Blackstrap Molasses are out of town. So tonight, we're going to dance to cumbia. I hope you're having a good evening out there. You're listening to KHEN 106.9 LPFM, Salida, Colorado, and beyond. All right, I don't want to chat anymore. Let's dance it up a little bit. All right. Straight from Colombia.

I hope you've been enjoying all the cumbia music from Colombia tonight here on Global Grooves. This is DJ Static Ranger doing a takeover for DJ Dipstick and Blackstrap Molasses while they're out on some fine adventures. I got a quick announcement for you all. Check this out. This is going on tomorrow, yo. I hope you've been practicing. The Great Colorado versus Texas Tomato War is scheduled for Saturday, August 29th at the Meadows in Buena Vista. The event includes organized tomato tossing activities along with family-oriented programming throughout the afternoon. Gates open at 1 p.m. with the youth event scheduled for 4:30 p.m. and the main event at 5. Additional information is available at tomatowar.org. I just keep on dancing, y'all.

I hope you've been enjoying the cumbia music out of Colombia here on Global Grooves. This is KHEN 106.9 LPFM. I'm DJ Static Ranger. I've got a quick PSA that I felt was pretty fitting for the moment. What makes somewhere feel like home? This year, the annual Salida Moth explores shelter in place, seeking, finding, or losing home. Through true stories of belonging, leaving, finding refuge, and finding your place somewhere unexpected. KHEN Community Radio in A Church will hold auditions August 29th. That's tomorrow, last day, at A Church. Storytellers of all ages may audition with a prepared story of no more than 10 minutes. Details are available at khen.org. Well, I'm going to let the music play for itself. Sheesh. Let's just keep dancing.

Yeah, you digging the vibes? I personally am. I hope it's a good evening for you as much as it is for me. I'm just dancing in the studio. But I do have a quick announcement for you. Super important. On August 21st, the Chaffee County Sheriff's Office announced a change in fire restriction status. Chaffee County is now under Stage 1 fire restrictions, effective for Salida, Buena Vista, Poncha Springs, and unincorporated Chaffee County. Under Stage 1, open fires are prohibited with limited exceptions. Fires are allowed only within permanently constructed fire grates or fire rings at developed campgrounds or on private property. Charcoal grills are also permitted at private residences. Fireworks remain prohibited. More information can be found at chaffeecounty.org. Yeah, let's get back to this. 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I'm DJ Static Ranger, spinning you some Columbia. Well, I'm not spinning you. What am I saying? I wish I could be spinning. That's another show. Hope you're enjoying this. This is normally DJ Dipstick and DJ Blackstrap Molasses, taking up Global Grooves every Friday, 9 to 10:30. All right, cheers, y'all. I'll see you in a bit.

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Try it yourself or pass the word to an older adult you love. Ah, that's pretty sweet. All right, you're listening to Global Grooves. I'm DJ Static Ranger doing a little takeover for DJ Dipstick and DJ Blackstrap Molasses while they're off on some fine journeys out in the lands. Until then, when they return, well, I don't know what they're going to play, but I know what we're going to listen to tonight. That's going to be some more cumbia music out of Colombia. All right, let's keep getting back at it. Yeah. I mean, I can not dance to that.

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Pretty sweet. We have a cool town, y'all. All right, let's keep dancing. 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Pretty rad. I'm DJ Static Ranger. Normally you're going to get DJ Dipstick and DJ Blackstrap Molasses throwing down, but they are off on adventures. And as are we in the world of cumbia.

Oh, folks, I hope you've been enjoying listening to Global Grooves tonight. Having a nice little Colombian cumbia evening. I'm DJ Static Ranger, filling in for DJ Dipstick and DJ Blackstrap Molasses. And our time has come. This will be the last couple minutes together. But the professor is here, and office hours will begin here at 10:30. We got live DJs from the morning to the evening, almost every day of the week. Pretty sweet. Well, I hope you've been enjoying all this. I'm going to be on next week. I think I'm going to be doing some co-hosting with DJ Blackstrap Molasses. That's the secret word on the street. Until then, folks, cheers. Have a great evening.

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You're listening to Office Hours with the Professor tonight. We have a little bit of a different show for y'all again. 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Guys, please take advantage of the awesome local public transportation that we have. I was just talking about how my hometown did not have anything as robust as we have here. Again, take advantage. Keep it going. We want more. Finally, but certainly not least, Chaffee County Public Health is encouraging residents to monitor local air quality as wildfire smoke continues to affect the region. Smoke conditions may change throughout the day, depending on weather and fire activity. Current air quality information and health advisories are available through Chaffee County Public Health and the Purple Air Monitoring Network. Lots of good information and lots of good stuff going on. 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

Hey y'all, you're tuned in to KHENLP 106.9 Salida. This is Office Hours with the Professor. I am the Professor, and today we have kind of a chaotic curriculum for y'all, so I hope you've been enjoying it so far, and we'll continue to enjoy it for our last half hour of the program. We heard Hot as Ice by Britney Spears, Neptune, the EDC edit by Motorbass. Sounds like a break record, and I can't remember who did that one, so unfortunately, it's looking like there's a chance that you guys won't get the in on that one tonight. After that, we heard Arkansas Heat, and that was by Gossip, and then Criminal by Fiona Apple, and we are now listening to Language of Silence. Which I also cannot remember which album this is on, but all fantastic tracks. Again, I hope you've been enjoying them tonight, and we'll continue as we keep it going with Office Hours with the Professor.

Hey all, you're listening to KHENLP 106.9 Salida. This is Office Hours with the Professor, and I am the Professor. Thank you for keeping up with me and our chaotic syllabus for the night. I hope that you enjoyed it. The last few songs that we heard were Pièce en Forme de Habanera, and I know I did not pronounce that correctly at all. But that is from a little duo that's doing some flute and some harp, and that is Erica Goodman and Robert Aitken. And that was followed by Rhubarb by Aphex Twin, Candle by, I believe maybe Sonic Youth, and then Texture by Catherine Wheel, and Love Her Madly by The Doors. Thank you all for sticking around with me, and I hope that you continue enjoying your local community radio station the rest of the night. Peace out.

be 10, 3, and 40 seconds. At the third stroke, it will be 10, 3, and 50 seconds. At the third stroke, it will be 10, 4, precisely.

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All right.

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Gonna go way back to a beginning of sorts for me, what I like to think of as the beginning.

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John and Linda

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Someday I'll go and call Rudy.

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Siberia in the coldest weather of the winter time. 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

to Larry Dust in a farm boy's nose, wondering where the freight trains go. 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

Edith said she by the graveyard, I'll save you from the pen, you know, soon in the morning, he'll give you scrambly. Yes, but his Lord will call you so soon, you'll catch a mule by his hind leg.

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I showed to Mr. Morrissey, go ahead, nigga. 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Somebody's got to go. He said, if you ain't able to plow, Sam, step there and grab you a hoe.

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Today, it's a vital and entertaining resource for anyone who loves folk music the world over. 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

This is the Sing Out Radio Magazine, and I'm your host, Tom Druckenmiller. Our theme music this week comes from the CD Banging and Sawing from Bob Carlin. He is joined by Brad Leftwich for the Round Peak classic Step Back Cindy. Banging and Sawing is on Rounder Records. It's Fiddle Festival time in my part of Pennsylvania. Our annual get-together is in mid-September in the little town of Lyons Station in Berks County. The event draws 4,000 to 5,000 people who come for the day to eat food from local churches, check out the craft area, visit with friends, and oh yeah, listen to some great bands and fiddlers on the main stage all throughout the day. I spend my time in the back of the park jamming with friends under a huge maple tree. This week, we'll hear some great fiddlers, young and old, with some traditional playing, as well as tunes with stretch the envelope just a bit. We'll open with legendary Indiana fiddler John W. Summers and his signature tune, Fine Times at Our House. Rosin up your bow. It's Fiddle Festival time on the Sing Out Radio Magazine.

It's Fiddle Festival time on the Sing Out Radio Magazine, and we just heard the Filabaga String Band. They're from Oslo, Norway. They're made up of four Americans and one German. Figure it out. And we heard Cranberry Rock, a West Virginia tune. That's from their recording Tugboat to Hamburg. And before that, one of our very favorite fiddlers around the house is Mike Bryant. He's from Tennessee. And we heard Zolly's Retreat, a song all about General Felix Zollicoffer, Confederate general who was killed at the Battle of Mills Springs. Zolly's Retreat is on Sandrock Recordings. The recording is called Sandstone and Pine Rosin. And before that, we heard from Chirp Smith from the Midwest and Limburger Cheese, a really funny tune. You can actually hear the title as you listen to that tune. The recording is called Midwestern Harvest, and it's on Merrimack Records from Chirps. And we let off that set with Fine Times at Our House from John W. Summers, recorded back in 1963. And that's from the collection Classic Old Time Music on Smithsonian Folkways Records. We're going to lead off this next set with Daryl Anger. I'm just back from the Augusta Heritage Workshops, where we spent the week with Vocal Week and Bluegrass Week. There was a big concert at the end of the week, and Daryl led the faculty through this tune. And lo and behold, it shows up on his new recording just out called Music of Our People, Daryl Anger along with Emmy Phelps. This is These Boots Are Made for Walking, Daryl Anger on the Sing Out Radio Magazine.

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This is episode 1837. And remember, you can also get us on iTunes.

This is the Sing Out Radio Magazine, and I'm your host, Tom Druckenmiller. Our theme music this week comes from Bob Carlin's recording Banging and Sawing, and we heard a Cherokee Shuffle along with Brad Leftwich on the fiddle. That's on Rounder Records. We are having a fiddle festival this week on the Sing Out Radio Magazine. Before that, we heard from Oliver the Crow, the duo of Caitlin Raitz and Ben Plotnick. Ben plays the fiddle, Caitlin plays the cello, and we heard one of her tunes called Grace from Oliver the Crow. That's on their own record label. And before that, from a band called Fretless. They're from Canada. Their new album is Live from the Ant Farm, recorded live in front of a small audience in upstate New York. We heard Star Monster from Live from the Ant Farm from Fretless. And we let off that set with Daryl Anger's wonderful new recording called Music of Our People. It's basically the music of the 60s. And we heard his take on These Boots Are Made for Walkin'. That was Tony Trischka on the banjo in the background. That's on Fiddlistics Records from Daryl Anger and Emmy Phelps. We're going to open this next set with the ensemble Child's Play, who all play instruments made by the great fiddle maker Bob Childs. The new recording is called The Bloom of Youth, and it features Karen Casey on vocals. Here's Joni Mitchell's classic, The Fiddle and the Drum, featuring Child's Play and Karen Casey on the Sing Out Radio Magazine.

0: Alistair Fraser and Natalie Haas from their recording Ports of Call on Colburnie Records. We heard a set of tunes called Keeping Up with Christine. Keeping Up with Christine relates to Alistair's sister, who's a teacher and a very busy person. Ports of Call from Alistair Fraser and Natalie Haas. And before that, from the brand new recording from Child's Play called The Bloom of Youth, featuring the vocals of Karen Casey and a whole host of players who perform on Bob Child's fiddles. We heard The Fiddle and the Drum, the Joni Mitchell tune, featuring Karen Casey on the vocals. That's on their own record label. We're going to lead off this last set with a brand new recording from Kevin Burke. It's called An Evening with Kevin Burke, Tunes and Stories. We're going to hear a reminiscence of Johnny Cunningham and then a set of reels called the Dion Reel Medley. This is Kevin Burke on the Sing Out Radio Magazine.
1: Now I'm going to play another set of tunes, but before I do, I want to say very, very warm thank you to you all for coming out here tonight. I don't want to leave, really. So I'm going to play a couple of tunes now that I used to play a lot with a fella, another fella that many of you knew well, a great Scottish fiddler called Johnny Cunningham. Oh, yeah. Johnny and I used to play together a lot, and he used to love to play these two tunes. They're not Scottish tunes and they're not Irish tunes. They're French-Canadian tunes, two tunes from Quebec. But Johnny used to play them, so I think it'd be nice to just spend a few minutes thinking about Johnny. Johnny was half Irish, you know. He used to say himself he was half Scottish and half Irish, and that's why half of him always wanted a drink and the other half never wanted to pay for it. And he was one of the founding members of the Celtic Fiddle Festival, and he used to say that the group demonstrates how three cultures can be destroyed by one common instrument. So on that note, I'm going to play a few tunes in honour of Johnny, and thanks again, everybody, for being such a great audience. Thank you.

That was the great Canadian fiddler April Virch. She's a wonderful singer and step dancer. You heard her hoofing in the background there. That's the title track of her 2015 recording, The New Part, which is named for a part of her home which her family still refers to as The New Part since it was added sometime after they bought the home. We did exactly the same thing at our house. We added a new part onto the side. New Part is on Slabtown Records from April Virch. And we let off that set with a reminiscence of Johnny Cunningham and a set of reels, some French-Canadian reels, heard the Dion reel medley. From An Evening with Kevin Burke, Tunes and Stories, his new one on Loftus Music, just out. I hope you've enjoyed our fiddle feature this week on the Sing Out Radio Magazine. Next week, we welcome fall. You've been listening to the Sing Out Radio Magazine. I've been your host, Tom Druckenmiller. If you've enjoyed the program, you can get more information about the magazine by calling 1-888-SING-OUT or by checking us out on the web at singout.org. The Sing Out Radio Magazine is produced at the Little Cat Records Studios. 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

Welcome aboard, my friends. You are tuned to Modern Jet Set. Thank you for flying the fancy skies. My name is Iris Berkeley. I am your pilot and your flight attendant for flight number 312 of the soundtrack to your utterly fabulous secret agent oh-so-funky life. And this time around, we took off accompanied by Sophie Royer from her 2026 Before After We Heard Opium. It's her fourth record in which she wonders if conflicts between past and future aren't really just battles with our own selves. Not to get too existential up in the air, we got Ford in the background right now with the breaks from 2026's Music Lights Color. That's Luke Bradford as Ford. And we've got so much more awaiting you in this hour. If in the meantime you need to page any of our in-flight crew, just hit that button above your head with a picture of a party hat on it and someone will be around shortly to help you out. You can also email the flight deck anytime at all if you'd like, day or night, at mail@modernjetset.com. Plenty of new releases, a couple of old favorites, lots of passport stamps, so buckle on up. It's Modern Jet Set.

Thank you for flying with Modern Jet Set. I am Iris Berkley. We're coming up on 15 minutes into this hour-long flight, and we got something from Parlor Greens underneath right now. It's Parlor Change from 2026's Emeralds. That's the sophomore release from the Soul Funk Trio on Coal Mine Records. Before that, Travel Plans, Colorado producer duo teaming up with Kendra Morris on a gorgeous single from 2024 called Fade Out. Also heard from General Electric's a classic from Good City for Dreamers called Raid the Radio. Tricky with a new record, first one in 6 years, featuring Marta. We heard Out of Place from the album Different When It's Silent. And that brings us up to date. You need anything at all on this flight, go ahead and email mail@modernjetset.com. We're just going to keep cruising along. Thanks so much for flying.

Some soulful sounds gone Afrobeat vibes to take us to the halfway point of today's Modern Jet Set flight. First up in that set was something new from The Sincere's from a September 2026 record they call An Unsent Love Letter Finally Delivered. The record was Love Stories. We heard How Lonely is Lonely. Devin Gilfillian after that with Keep on Moving from his third record Time Will Tell. And Adrian Young from a magnificent record called Afro Disco Makossa. We heard Fire in the Disco from the Jazz is Dead label lead. So that does bring us to our halfway point, but we've got a whole other half to go. I think you're going to like it. So stay right where you're at. And as always, thanks for flying the fancy sky.

That said, thank you for joining us on this hour-long escapade through the fancy skies. We are hearing from the Empress right now with a song called The Fool's Ritual from 2026's Fortune Teller. That is library music legends Paul Osborne and Paul Elliott teaming up for just a fantastic collab under the name The Empress. Before that, Yard Act, their third record, the first they've written together in the studio on an island from 2026. We're hearing the first single off that called New Beginnings. Sylvan Esso before that with Concrete Glen, the B-side Hot Slob, teasing their forthcoming record Ow Infinity on Psychic Hotline. And started things off with Kiwi Jr. with a song called Blowin' Up from the Toronto Alt-Punk Quartet. So if you need some more of this, you are in luck. If you need any more Jet Set vibing during the rest of your week, you can always find an instant replay of this most recent flight on modernjetset.com, as well as archives and other fantastic info for you frequent flyers. 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I've got three more tracks queued up before we reach our final destination. 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

And friends, we are beginning our final descent here on Modern Jet Set. In the background, we've got enigmatic Finnish artist Stilettiana with The Great Cloud Boogie from 2025. Chet Baker before that from 2024's Habibi Punk Volume 29. The Libyan singer got rediscovered by the German label. They promised some more coming up, but that was a classic called Regina Lamta. Societe 25, before that, that's Merv Erdem of Kit Sebastian, guitarist and producer Glenn Fallows of the Globeflower Masters, and Paul Elliott, who we heard a little bit earlier from Yegara, we heard Inat. And to start off that set, Dual Sons with Serpentine from their fourth and self-titled record. I'm Iris Berkeley. I want to sincerely thank you for joining me on today's Flight of Fancy. Until next week, may your champagne flute overflow with it. I'll meet you right back here next time for another extra fancy flight. If you heard anything you loved today, do not forget you can find this most recent flight and a track list and a full show archive whenever you need it. That's over at modernjetset.com. But until we meet again, stay safe, stay sane, stay sassy, and most importantly, stay sexy, my friends.

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7: This week on the program, we have Low Cut Connie. Low Cut Connie is a straight-up rock and roll band, maybe the best in the business at what they do.
6: Last time we had them on the show, maybe 3 years ago, they were celebrating the release of 2015's High Honey. They have since released 2 studio efforts, Dirty Pictures Part 1 and Dirty Pictures Part 2. So sounds like we have a lot of catching up to do.
7: I remember noting last time how refreshing to me personally Low Cut Connie is, how they push all my buttons at once. It's pure, raw rock and roll.
6: You just like all the loud guitars.
7: I like all the piano, too.
6: Well, they capture that spirit, the fire, the original intent of the founding fathers, Sam Phillips, Dewey Phillips, Ike Turner, Jerry Lee, and so on. There's a lot of Memphis in their DNA.
7: There really is a lot of Memphis in their DNA.
6: That's right. Frontman Adam Wiener spent part of his musically formative years here in Memphis, where, when he wasn't studying musicology at the University of Memphis, he worked as an intern for the public radio program you're listening to right now.
7: We caught up with Adam and the guys in Low Cut Connie at their recent performance at the Lovett Shell, which is about the best Memphis homecoming show you could ever ask for.
6: Pretty perfect, and quite a leap from the dive bar confines of the Buccaneer Lounge, which is the last place we caught them.
7: Here's Low Cut Connie live on Beale Street Caravan.
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0: Up next, Grammy-nominated bluesman Guy Davis takes us through the life histories of the pioneers and innovators enshrined in the Blues Hall of Fame. 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
3: It started out with the sound of crazy talk coming towards my house when I was a boy, all loud. In our town, Macon, Georgia, we had preachers up and down the streets and women singing spirituals, but this sounded different, almost like a ghost, but wilder, almost angry. It had no words, but I think I understood it. I stepped off the sidewalk toward my house when I heard it, and then I saw them. Dr. Nabilio wore a red turban and a gold cape. Next to him walked a strange little dude with big eyes. He was the one who made the ghost sound. That would be Richard. He carried Dr. Nabilio's freaks of nature, a bunch of stuff that grew out of the earth but looked like people. He had a sweet potato shaped like a face and a tree branch like a skeleton hand. The noise and freaks brought a crowd. Once people arrived, Richard and Nabilio shook them on down. Richard performed healings, and Nabilio read fortunes, all for entertainment purposes, of course. People wrote questions about the future to Nabilio, and he'd burn the slips of paper without reading them before he gave a person's fate. You might be wondering, now how would a kid think he should be a faith healer? Well, one time, Richard went to the bathroom in a box and gave it to a crippled old lady wrapped up like a present. When she opened it, she threw down her crutch and chased after him. When that crippled woman started running, Richard decided he had the power to cure. That woman didn't need her crutches anymore after he got through with his trick. And that hooked him up with Dr. Nabilio. Nabilio blessed a ginseng root that looked like a wizard and gave it to Richard. I don't think it was real magic. Everybody knew Richard was going to blow up big as dynamite. I think Nabilio was just putting a down payment on taking credit for it. Now that you're rich and famous, you remember that root I gave you, like that. But it wasn't about to be easy. First time I went to Richard's house, the place was loaded with kids. I asked his mama how many she had. She said 11. She cocked her head at Richard and said he's the most trouble of any of them. They lived halfway between the neighborhood beer joint called the Tip Inn and the Church of God. Sometimes the songs poured out of both places and mixed at Richard's house. Richard's father, Bud, did a little preaching, sold a little moonshine, halfway between. He had to work both ends of the street to feed all those mouths. When me and Richard got older, we went downtown where all the theaters, cafes, and barbershops were, on a street we called Broadway. That was home of some colorful folk. Dr. Nabilio would be around there, but not even he was the wildest sight to behold. That'd be this powerful railroad man who wore high-heeled shoes, a funky gown, and big hat with a feather on it. I don't know what they called him on the railroad, but on Broadway, she became Madam Oop. She had a friend with her called Sis Henry, who twirled a pink parasol. They wore lacy gloves. They swished around Broadway with their chirpy voices. As soon as they got to fighting, them voices went all deep again. That was okay in those days. Nobody bothered them. In fact, Richard became quite interested. He squished along with them. At home, he put on his sister's pink petal pushers and dabbed his mama's rose water on his face. Most trouble of any of them. This upset Bud quite a bit. Bud was pure man. No halfway between there. Nothing he could do about it, though. Richard started cruising at night. I did too sometimes. We sat in the coffee shop at the Greyhound station and watched the buses. He said, I love to see them big things going in and out. I didn't care for that, but he cackled like a cuckoo. He sat there watching the people get off the bus. When I saw his eyes open wide, he said, whoa, boy. I looked. Whoa, boy. Wore face powder, curled eyelashes, and two-tone shoes. He came in. We met him. Called himself Escarita. Richard laughed like a cuckoo and called him Excretia. They walked off together to Richard's. Turned out Escarita played some serious piano, and he taught Richard. Richard learned fast. Makeup, drag, piano, it all hit him. It all hit Bud even harder. That, my friends, is when Richard had to go. I went along. We caught on with a raggedy big band. That's where he first got the name Little Richard. The band had his name printed up on posters and hung them all over the station wagon we rode in. When we got back to Macon in that thing, Richard was joyful. The big station wagon drove through the neighborhood with all those signs on it. He thought he had made it until he saw his father's face. Bud really would not have approved of his son's next job. Little Richard became Princess LaVon. He wore an evening gown and heels higher than Madame Oops. Totally unable to walk in those shoes, the band had to pick him up and carry him to the microphone before curtain, and then he just stood there trying to sing his heart out without falling down. He did something right because that earned him his first chance to record. He sang real pretty, sounded more like Ruth Brown than Roy Brown, though. Once the record came out, he went directly back on the road with a new act. He played piano with a bunch of other people, almost like stuntmen, tap dancing with furniture in their mouths. At the end of the set, I'd introduce the performers to the crowd and save him for last. And Little Richard, king of the blues. And he'd holler, and the queen, too. Like I said, no big deal back then. Every nightclub had its shake dancer and female impersonator. We hung around New Orleans at the Dewdrop. I remember they had an impersonator named Patsy Vidalia. Patsy had hairy legs. Richard talked bad on Patsy. Looked like he got hit with a ball and didn't get well. On Valentine's Day, we got a job to play at the Cotton Club in Macon. We decided to surprise his mama, but we got surprised. Bud was working up at the Tip Inn, and we waited up to see him. Got to be near midnight when we heard gunshots up the street. Me and Richard ran toward the Tip Inn. Richard got there first. He pushed open the door. The place cleared out from the trouble. It was just us and silence. We saw his daddy laying there, bleeding from the chest. Bud had already gone when Richard got to him. We stood there in shock. I didn't know what to say. Richard just sort of looked around like he hoped to wake up out of this nightmare. I could see tears filling his eyes. In that deathly silence, the jukebox clicked on. It startled us awake. Then the speaker hummed. We heard the needle drop on the record, the static, and then the song. Richard's new one. The tears just spilled down his face. He and his dad had a lot of trouble, but hearing that record go on was like Bud telling Richard how proud he felt. Every hour in the day. So Richard put on his mama's makeup and went out to be daddy for that family. I always believed that his father's death drove Little Richard to rock and roll. He still got stuck in novelty acts. He sang the way he dressed, mostly pretty, but he had some wild stuff too. He just didn't take the stuff seriously. Whenever he got the chance to record, he got nervous. He couldn't be his true self. Every hour was nice, but that wasn't no kid who did his business in a box and picked up dates at the bus station. That's where it stuck when we went to New Orleans to record. It was probably his last chance to blow up as big as dynamite. It almost got away. The producer, this dude Bumps, got so frustrated he called for a break and everyone went down to the Dewdrop. Now here, Richard felt right. This was Patsy Vidalia's house. You didn't have to worry about what America thought of you at the Dewdrop. And so Richard jumps on the piano and tears into his big drag song. A womp bomb a loo bop a good goddang tutti frutti, good booty. Pump starts yelling, "That's what I want from you, Richard. That's a hit." You know what happened? Big as dynamite, just like Dr. Nabilio said. Now out on the road, Little Richard didn't get paid by check. He got paid by a briefcase. One night, we were blazing down the highway in a canary yellow Fleetwood Cadillac. On the radio, we heard Tutti Frutti starting up, only it wasn't Richard's voice. He said, "That ain't all, Rudy." But we listened and finally figured out what happened. Richard starts laughing. He started going like a cuckoo, like he did his business in a box and gave it to somebody. Finally, he settled down and said, "I wonder if Pat Boone knows what he's singing about."

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1: 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The soundtrack of America was made in Tennessee. We're back, and for those of you just tuning in, we've got Philly-based rock and rollers Low Cut Connie on the program with us.
0: Low Cut Connie has had quite the winning streak lately. The band is ubiquitous in music writers' best of list, and their live shows have become the stuff of legend.
1: NPR labeled them the essence of rock and roll last year.
0: And they've been called the best live band in America over and over again.
1: And in our opinion, they backed that superlative up over and over again.
0: But I have to mention one more thing, and I know everybody brings this up, but it's so amazing that it bears repeating. Right before he left office, President Obama released his Spotify playlist that he was listening to, and right there, in between Aretha, Al Green, Stevie Wonder, there was Low Cut Connie.
1: And Adam Wiener was invited to the White House to meet the first family. That's crazy.
0: But I guess within the context of everything going on with his band, maybe not too crazy. I read recently Elton John reached out and gave his stamp of approval on Low Cut Connie, too.
1: That's incredible. Well, let's get back to the Levitt Shell in Midtown Memphis and hear more from the band.
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0: Love you.
1: Here we are sitting in an authentic Memphis dressing room where Elvis has done God knows what in this room. And it's about 95 degrees outside. People are very agitated, but they're good agitated. They're ready for rock and roll agitated. They're ready to get their hair messed up agitated. And we're trying to get you, the radio listeners, agitated. Do you know what I'm saying? So we're here at the Levitt Shell in Memphis, the city where I studied with some of the greats, fell in love with Sun Records, fell in love with Sam Phillips, fell in love with Stax, Willie Mitchell. Got to learn from a piano player here who has passed. His name was Mose Vinson, V-I-N-S-O-N. He used to play piano at the Center for Southern Folklore here. And in the 50s, early 50s, he played at Sun Records on a bunch of early blues stuff for Sam Phillips. And I saw his kind of Mississippi Delta boogie whorehouse piano that got in my bones. And that, I learned a lot from that. And it's pretty cool to be back here all these years later, headlining a show at the Shell and playing some of that music tonight.
2: Yeah, when you were last here, you played the Buccaneer.
1: There was about 8 people there, but those 8 people will remember it. And that was a really cool, authentically raunchy little bar. And tonight we're playing for a very mixed crowd, but Memphis people are crazy. You know, Memphis people love rock and roll, so we're not gonna hold back at all. Yeah, but we're gonna do a special Memphis thing tonight. We're gonna play a song by Alex Chilton from Big Star. And Alex and Big Star, their music was a real big influence on me. I heard their music when I was around 18, 19 years old, Big Star Third. That music got in my blood. And then we got to go come down here to Ardent and record here and become friends with Jody from Big Star. And so we thought, since we're here in town, we would do a little tribute to Alex Chilton, who I think is a highly underrated, brilliant, brilliant songwriter. Just to put it in context for your listeners, I was the intern at Beale Street Caravan in 2001 when I was about 6 years old, essentially. And I worked for the late, great Sid Selvidge, who was just wonderful to me, very kind and very encouraging to me with my music and in my love for collecting records. And it's just very cool to be back here tonight.
2: So how long have you been out on the road?
1: Well, people say to me, how was the tour? And I don't know what they mean anymore, because it's kind of like all one tour. You know, like Bob Dylan's never-ending tour. That's sort of what we got going on. We're doing over 120 shows this year, so we're just pretty much traveling constantly, and that's what you got to do. Yeah, to keep growing the band and spreading the word and getting more and more people into the tent. And so this is probably our 80-something show of 2018, and next year is going to be just as busy. We're going to be in Europe at least once next year, Australia. Any of your listeners overseas, we're trying to get to you. Just stick with us.
2: On Dirty Pictures, each volume has a cover. We've talked about Alex and Hey Little Child. Tell them about the other cover.
1: Well, we did a Prince song called Controversy that's probably familiar to some of your listeners. And that was a feat in and of itself to be able to put that out. You know, if you cover Prince, you better bring your A game. And, he's probably my greatest influence in terms of live performers. I mean, James Brown, Prince, Bruce Springsteen, Mick Jagger, Tina Turner is one of my favorites. These are the people that I look up to. They say study the greats, those are the greats. And so the band was feeling pretty good, and I thought we'd take a swing at Controversy. It seemed like the right timing, and it came out pretty good.
2: Few of the high-profile sort of things that have gotten you some extra special attention lately. One, of course, was President Barack Obama. Tell that story about him choosing you for one of his summer playlists.
1: Well, he put our song on his 2015 20 Favorite Summer Songs playlist on Spotify. And of course, it was like Aretha Franklin and the Rolling Stones and Sly and the Family Stone and Low Cut Connie. And everybody was confused, and I was confused, but it was really a wonderful thing for us. And then just over the last couple years since then, other kind of high-profile people have gotten into the band, like Bruce Springsteen, who I met this summer, and our biggest fan is Elton John. I was just with him last week, and he's played us about 5 times on his radio show and has just been so encouraging to the band. And it's very cool when your heroes scoop you, tell you you're doing something right, and to keep going, you know. And I got to go to the show and meet with him, and then he dedicated "Don't Let the Sun Go Down on Me" to us. You could see it on YouTube, and that was pretty mind-blowing.
2: Howard Stern, another high-profile fan of yours.
1: You know, Howard Stern, his people reached out. They fell in love with the band and asked us to be part of this David Bowie tribute that he put together with Miley Cyrus and all these people and Smashing Pumpkins. And so we did a cover of Diamond Dogs, and that was pretty neat.
2: Can you sort of describe the latest studio work ethic you've been digging on?
1: Well, I guess it's a lot like Sun Studios, a lot like Sam Phillips. Just get people in a room and try and make some magic happen quickly, and don't talk about it too much. You know, I'm trying to shorten the distance between my brain and the tape. So not a lot of discussion, not a ton of planning amongst the group. Just try and fly by the seat of my pants and get the idea as pure and as quickly as possible. And that's how I like to do things these days. It can be pretty wild, but when the magic does happen, the lightning strikes, you capture lightning in a bottle. You can really strike out, but when you nail it, it feels really good.
2: If you want to check out tour dates or get any info on Low Cut Connie, tell them where they should go.
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0: the foothills of the Rocky Mountains, it's E-Town with this week's guests. From Taos, New Mexico, Eliza Gilkison. From the Greenhouse Connection Center, Harmony Cummings. And from Gothenburg, Sweden, Jose Gonzalez. I'm Helen Forster. Join me now in welcoming our host, Nick Forster.
1: Thank you, everybody. Thank you, Helen. Welcome to E-Town Hall. We have a really special show for you this week. Both of our musical guests have been here before. Jose Gonzalez was back in 2015 for his first visit to E-Town. Eliza Gilkison has been on E-Town many times, starting back in our very first season in 1991. She's been back so often because she's really good. She's a really good singer-songwriter. She's got a whole thing kind of infused with the spirit of New Mexico and Texas, and she's got a solid work ethic. She keeps writing songs and making good records. I'm going to spend some time this week with Harmony Cummings, who is a former oil and gas professional who has flipped the script, and she's now a community organizer and an advocate for clean energy, clean air, clean water for all of us. She's here too. Tell us what she's up to. And up first, the remarkable and also very productive Swedish singer-songwriter from Gothenburg. He's just released, I think, his fifth record. He's worked on film soundtracks, and his songs have been in a bunch of TV shows. He's been playing music since he was a teenager in Sweden. Of course, he was interested in, as like most teenagers, playing rock bands and punk bands and hardcore bands. And then he went to university and did what most of us have done, which is got a master's in molecular biology. And then he decided to take his musical career seriously, and it's worked out okay. He's focused on, obviously, playing lovely nylon string guitar and original songs, and songs that are filled with a kind of a natural wisdom that comes from experience. We're just really happy to have him back with us on stage today. So please help me welcome back to E-Town, Jose Gonzalez.
2: Thank you very much.

0: Thank you so much.
1: And this next one, Losing Game, Sick, about the tragedy of the commons and the race to the bottom.

0: Welcome back.
1: Thank you. Thank you for having me.
0: Yeah, it's good to see you. You just introduced that last song about being the tragedy of the commons and the race to the bottom. So I would say that things have changed since you were here last. and your songwriting has changed a little bit.
1: Yeah, I guess so. In some ways, it's similar to the themes that I was thinking of, but I was more enigmatic then.
0: Yeah.
1: And for each album, I'm like getting more and more frustrated, and maybe it comes with age, but
0: right.
1: But also maybe with the world. But it's not only frustration, so I try to have that on the album. So this song is about frustration and the losing game.
0: Where did we go wrong?
1: Exactly. It's just like a futuristic song where like you're asking yourself, well, what did we do? Why? How come we ended up here?
0: Yeah. Is it maybe the perspective of having kids now that just makes you think about farther down the road and what's coming and what's important?
1: I think that accelerated that sort of thinking, but I was interested in philosophy and ethics. So Peter Singer is one of my favorite philosophers. He wrote a book called One World. And so that was before the kids. Yeah. I read that book. So I've been thinking about these topics for a while.
0: Yeah. Well, just a little background. Of course, your parents emigrated from Argentina to Sweden when you were a little kid.
1: My sister was a little kid.
0: Born in Sweden.
1: Yeah. And me and my brother were born,
0: Born in Gothenburg,
1: Yeah.
0: But being in an immigrant family in a situation like that where you grew up and you were integrated into a community, that's a perspective that I think is really relevant, particularly in Sweden now, right?
1: It is. So my parents, they struggled. They did studies in biochemistry and psychology, and they finished their studies, but they needed to start from scratch with the first one kid, then two, then three, learning Swedish and English. So my dad did his doctor's thesis in English. So it was pretty hard. For us kids, we grew up in Sweden, so we don't know anything else in a way.
0: Right. Did you grow up in a diverse community?
1: The first 7 years of my life was in Hammarkullen. Lots of people from Chile, from Uruguay, Argentina, and then also from other countries that had troubles. So Sweden used to take a lot of immigrants.
0: Yeah. And I love the fact that I think the last time you were here, we talked about how the kids were given an opportunity to study classical guitar in school. And so that was really a place where you got your start.
1: Yeah, there was a thing that at the age of 7, you get to choose an instrument. It's usually the recorder, the flute.

0: one guitar and took it as far as possible.
1: Yeah.
0: And also playing live, I also pushed myself to do that first, at least, and then later add a band or orchestra or a choir. We'll see.
2: How's your work-life balance? Because again, I mentioned last time you were here, you didn't have kids. Now you do. And I know from just my own experience that trying to find the balance between home life and recording and touring and being a dad is tricky.
0: I think the trickiest part is to say no to very interesting places and very lucrative offers.
2: Yeah.
0: I have my little formula of 2 weeks tours, maybe three times a year. And that has been working really well. But now with the album release, we stretched every tour a bit. So now my girlfriend was like, you're actually touring quite a lot. So now's the time to get that dog that you've been saying no to. So they actually did. So now I'm coming back to a little very cute puppy, but we'll see with my allergy fight.
2: A cute puppy that you've never met because you couldn't say no to getting the dog while you're out of town. Yeah, I get it. And before we go back to music, because we have a lot more songs to get to, I just want to ask you, as a songwriter, the desire to make a point and raise an issue mixed with the desire to bring people together and have them sing along. Mm. And I don't necessarily mean strident, but protest songs, songs that are raising an issue, making a point.
0: Yeah. Once in a while, I pick up something where I'm thinking about a difficult topic where I know most people won't agree. And that's sort of like the point. As a discussion starter, also like a Trojan horse, I just sing a song and then they're like, whoa, what's this what he was singing about? So that's actually like, it makes it more fun for me. And also I have an ambition to make the world better.
2: Yeah.
0: So just to be open, I think about secular humanism. I think about human flourishing without superstition. That's one of the things that I'm thinking about.
2: Yeah, I know, or at least you have been involved with a group called Giving What We Can, which is a way to support, you know, making humanity a little better.
0: Yeah, so this tour was great because we had people from Giving What We Can, this organization that's like a meta charity, and they sort of steer people towards these effective charities, so organizations that can do up to 100 times more good per dollar spent in terms of healthy life years improved. They have a thing called the Giving Pledge. So I started giving 10% of my disposable income to these top charities.
2: Yeah, right then. That's a great decision. It's, again, raising family in the arts. That's a bold move. Mm-hmm. Last question. I know your parents were academics and continued to pursue that. And when they got to Sweden, you got your master's, as I mentioned. Are you going to encourage your kids to also pursue graduate degrees in obscure science fields?
0: I think staying curious is more important than the actual degrees.
2: Yeah.
0: So following your passions, whatever they are. And one of the key things now is that we don't know what will lead you to a job. So I think just making sure you meet people and follow your passions, I think that's more important.
2: And hope that your parents are really successful.
0: Yeah exactly. That's
2: Well, listen, I appreciate you stopping by and sharing your journey. And thanks for sharing your music with us. We're always happy
0: a pleasure.
2: To see you.
0: Yeah.
2: Welcome back, if you would, Jose Gonzalez.
0: This one is called Rolls Slayer.

0: fågel som satt så att hon flög genom fönstret ut i mörkret, upp i skyn.
1: Jose Gonzalez from Gothenburg, Sweden. Latest record is called Against the Dying of the Light. He'll be back to play a bunch more music later on in the show.
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0: I'm Nick Forster. You are listening to E-Town. Jose Gonzalez is going to be back to play some more music later on. And coming up, great singer-songwriter Eliza Gilkison is here. She'll be out soon. Right now, it's time for the E-Town interview. You know, Jose Gonzalez has found a way as a singer and a songwriter to embrace a kind of grassroots kindness and generosity, respect for humanity. And these days, it doesn't seem like that's what's happening out there in general in the world. Seems that we have, in fact, grown a little harder and a little more divided and a little less generous towards those in need. For a couple of centuries, a long time, businesses have built factories and refineries and such in communities of color and poor neighborhoods that don't have a lot of representation. That's nothing new. That's what's been happening. But these days, what is new is that certain neighborhoods are gathering together and they're fighting back. They're fighting for the basic needs like health, clean air, clean water, health for their kids. Our next guest is a former oil and gas professional who went through a change of mind, change of heart. She's changed careers and now advocates for those communities through an organization called the Greenhouse Connection Center. She is the executive director, and we're happy she's here. Would you please welcome to E-Town Harmony Cummings? Welcome, Harmony. Welcome to E-Town.
1: It's an honor and a blessing to be here.
0: Oh, man. Hey, so I have to ask you about, first of all, it's both a kind of an old-fashioned name or a new age name. And either way, I think it's a great name, Harmony. Where did you grow up?
1: I grew up in Western New York. My mom lived in Buffalo and my dad lived off the land down towards the Pennsylvania border. So I got to know what it was like to be poor in the city and the country.
0: Wow. Hence the career towards oil and gas. You had to go to school to do that, right?
1: It was never the plan to go to oil and gas. And I always felt like a sellout going into that industry. The job fell into my lap and it was paying more than anything else than I had done. And what kept me in the industry so long was the false rhetoric around job creation and reducing our dependency on foreign oil. But really, all of my education and career made me good at making rich white men richer and whiter and being rewarded for terrible behavior.
0: Yeah. So something happened where you decided enough's enough and you looked for something else to do.
1: Definitely. I was a profit analyst, and so most people in my position never leave their office or the trade floor, but we were the first company to move full trains of oil across the nation, and so I was in northern Colorado. I was indigenous lands in North Dakota, all the way down to what I now know as the poison sugar fields of Louisiana, and I would be paying the invoices and checks to the guys making the commissions, the water, the trucking, the producers, the pipelines, the railroads, and then seeing the product flow all the way down to the refineries, the chemical plants, like millions, millions, millions. And I would stand in these communities, and they were communities of color, low income, and I would look around here, and the disparities were huge.
0: Yeah. So now you've shifted. So you're on the side of advocating for communities that have been basically taken advantage of and had this co-location of these toxic industries.
1: Yes. I started my own nonprofit called the Greenhouse Connection Center, and we're a physical community space located in North Denver in Elyria, one of the most polluted neighborhoods in the country. And we pair music and the arts with elevating excluded voices in environmental and public health policy work, and also healing. The number one thing that people ask us for outside of basic needs is for healing.
0: Wow. And so tell us a little bit about the people who are coming in to your center.
1: We have impacted community members who are Spanish-speaking grandmothers who have three generations of people with asthma in their home. We have mothers whose two-year-olds were born without developed airways. When we say excluded voices, that includes indigenous elders and wisdom. We have a Danza Azteca group that's been dancing and praying there for close to 5 years now. We also have a bunch of queer creative youth that do a beautiful open mic, giving people a safe space to gather. And then we synergize all of those things together and add in the indigenous wisdom, the water protecting, the arts, the creativity, as we come to party status and rulemakings on air toxics and Right now, our big focus is data centers because they're building one two blocks away from us in a community that's already one of the most polluted in the nation. Yeah. And this is where these things continue to happen and the harms generation after generation.
0: People don't think of data centers as being particularly toxic. So tell us, what's the story there? I know that we hear that they're energy intensive. We hear that they're water intensive. So what's the real story?
1: In our community, they're building the data center 70 feet away from where they're building a nursing home. And I could throw a stone further than where that. And if I am sitting here, they have 14 diesel generators along that back wall. They couldn't have put it closest to where we have our elders posting to age in dignity. That's just one component. But we also, there's these unknowns. There's something called infrasound. And it's what you can't hear with the ear, but there's a vibration. Like if you hear the, you know the vibration.
0: Oh, yeah.
1: And things like this. And what they're saying is that birds stop coming in the area and horses start having seizures and fainting. And so I think about a 70-year-old with a pacemaker. I think about a 2-year-old without a developed airway. And there's just so many unknowns. In addition, when these facilities start to use less water, they're actually using more chemicals. We don't even know what's in these chemicals that they're putting into our wastewater. Yeah.
0: And some come from the world of fracking, which is similarly not sure what's in that fluid either, right? So
1: it's not good.
0: No. Well, listen, this is kind of a terrifying story in a way. It's a consistent story. It's the story that's been going on for a long time. One of the things we're always interested in is solutions and what we can do. Is there a place people can go to learn more about what's going on with data centers?
1: There is a North Star Data Center Toolkit that I believe came out from AI Now.
0: Okay, cool. Thank you. Hey, Harmony, you obviously are so passionate and you're so generous with your time and your energy on behalf of your community. I think it's inspiring to all of us. So thank you for sharing your story. Thanks for doing the work you're doing. We can do some homework. We can learn how to make a difference where we live. And I appreciate your inspiring words.
1: Can I leave one last inspiring word? It's to encourage folks to move from algorithm to rhythm. Doing things like you're doing tonight, to listen to live music, play some live music, take a dance class, an art class. I play Dungeons and Dragons with my kids and get creative. Find those things that are not on your screens to connect.
0: Yeah, cool. Thank you. That's Harmony Cummins, Executive Director of the Greenhouse Connection Center. I mentioned that Jose Gonzalez is going to be back in a little bit, so he's coming right up. Up next, Eliza Gilkison is here. She grew up in a musical family. She was born in L.A. She basically moved kind of back and forth between Texas and New Mexico with a little stint in L.A. in there, too. I think over the course of her career, she has released 27 records. She's been inducted into the Texas Music Hall of Fame. She's been nominated for Grammy Awards. She's toured all over the place. She is now having achieved a certain level of maturity, still in a very creative phase. In fact, she just flew in last night from Austin, where she's working on yet another record. Speaking of records, I believe she also now holds the record of the most E-Town appearances of all the artists we've ever had, 10 times over 35 years, more than anybody else. Like I say, we're always happy to welcome her back because she's good. Please welcome back to E-Town, Eliza Gilkison.
2: Wow, 10 times. I didn't realize.
0: Is that too many?
2: No.
0: I should get you like a satin jacket.
2: I'm just starting. Somehow this song we're starting with is perfect to follow Harmony, who is just utterly brilliant and very inspiring.

Note to self. Not so long ago, I was finishing up a record of mine called Home, and I was missing one kind of song on there, and sometimes I go back into my songbooks and see if I can get an idea, because my songbooks go back to 1968. So that's what happened. I went back to like 1981, I found this song that it had a good idea and a good opening line, and so I rewrote it, and when I recorded it, I thought, I need to do this as a duet with somebody, and I thought, Robert Earl Keen, you know, that's like the perfect voice for this song, and he just did a beautiful vocal on there, and I'm so proud to have my friend Nick here sing Robert Earl Keen's part on this song.

0: Liza Gilkison, welcome back to E-Town. You should feel very comfortable here by now.
1: I am. Happy to be here.
0: So you're firmly settled in your home in Taos, which is a place you've been connected to for a long time.
1: I am definitely a New Mexican. There is no doubt. I'm a mountain person.
0: You mentioned you were looking at your songbook, which goes back to the late 60s. Has your pattern changed much as a songwriter, as an artist? Is it something that you've got a routine that you fall into and a discipline that you follow where you look through notebooks and find germs of ideas and pieces and lines that you build on?
1: I think I pretty much mind those dang songbooks. I don't think there's another thing I can eke out of them.
0: Yeah.
1: Because I'll go 10 years without having a song in there. You know, I go back that far, but like I say, there's so many angst-driven, love-gone-wrong songs. I was a younger person. I was just incredibly self-absorbed, as opposed to now. But, yeah.
0: Well, now you're maybe a little happier. Who knows?
1: If you put my albums end-to-end, it would start with a very angst-driven person who was very sad and very worried about the world, to a person who kind of, you know, had therapy, but also, you know, started to figure out how to have a beautiful life. And so there's a real change that happens over time. I think I'm writing my best stuff now.
0: I like the fact that you think you're writing your best stuff now. And I feel that your poetry is certainly connecting in a really beautiful way.
1: Well, thank you. I'm still worried about the world, of course, but I find a way to grieve what's going on, the losses that we are sustaining, by writing a song like Times Like These, where you got to pull yourself together. You know, you can't afford to fall apart like a cheap watch. You know, right now we have to be strong.
0: Yeah.
1: None of us wants to put our heads in the sand right now. Yeah. We just need each other to get through it.
0: Are there songwriters that you turn to or look towards to say, this is somebody who figured it out in a way that I aspire to or want to emulate or learn from?
1: Well, I love Mark Knopfler because I think he comes at politics from a really abstract angle and says so much about just the tenderness of love. He's in a long-term relationship. I think that is an incredible thing to write about, because usually when you write about relationships, it's because you broke up, you know? And so you've got this heartbroken song that comes out of it. Yeah. But to write something from a place of being with somebody for 20 years, a love song, that's profound. And he's really good at it. So he's one of the writers that I admire.
0: And you are probably an inspiration yourself to a lot of younger writers and younger singer-songwriters.
1: I make a point of connecting with younger, especially women songwriters. Yeah. And I had a group in Austin that was this, you know, we really shared what we were really going through. And it was a safe place, really wonderful thing to do.
0: Well, it is great to feel a part of a community and to feel like you have an opportunity, because you're paying attention, because you're traveling, because you're having conversations and you're meeting people. You do have something fresh to say and something fresh to offer that you can share. And you found a circle of friends that you can make records with, and you keep sending the messages out. Man, they're like messages in a bottle that you hope people find and discover and are moved by.
1: Thank you. You sort of think, well, am I going to run out of gas because I'm getting older? But songs keep coming, and I think a lot of that is because I keep challenging myself. I keep wanting to grow, and I keep wanting to face up to what's happening in the world and find an angle to write about it. Yeah. So I find that inspiring.
0: You're also a really strong guitar player, by the way.
1: Thank you.
0: And you have a really cool guitar.
1: Oh, well, we should tell them. Yours isn't out here, but Nick is the person who turned me on to that guitar, because we were visiting and he pulled that guitar out, because out of his fabulous collection. And I just held his and I was in love with it right away. And I went and found one on eBay, and now I have three of them. I'm kind of in love with them.
0: Yeah.
1: I walk by them and, like, you know, stroke them.
0: They're special, and you don't see them. I mean, you're the only person who's out there playing them.
1: You know who plays one now, after he did a show with me? Rodney Crowell, you know, plays one. And Colin
0: Linden.
1: Yes, he plays one.
0: Well, again, I applaud your journey and your vigorous embrace of the journey and the vulnerability that it takes to be able to put it out there and be on your own, as Jose is, you know, to be playing a lot of solo shows and going out there and just facing an audience and sharing what you've got and what you've created. That's brave. And I appreciate you doing it.
1: Thank you.
0: Yeah. Well, welcome back, if you would, Eliza Gilkison from Taos, New Mexico.

0: Eliza Gilkison.
1: Thank you.
0: Along with Etel's Helen Forster, Adam Bodine, Christian Teal, Eric Turin. Peace in Our Hearts, her latest CD is called The Dark Ages.
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0: I'm Nick Forster. I want to say hello to listeners who are hearing E-Town right now on stations like KUSU, statewide throughout the state of Utah, Utah Public Radio, and on WAPS, Akron, Ohio. Thanks for tuning in on KTAO, K-Taos, down in Taos, New Mexico. Thanks for listening. As always, if you want some more information about any of our guests, you want to find out how to get tickets to a live show or learn all kinds of special things about our guests, lots of links and photos and other things can be found, including links to our YouTube channel. As Helen mentioned, we got a gazillion videos up there and podcasts, and all the social media things are there. I mean, it seems like all of our guests this week share something pretty fundamental, which you've all figured out too, which is that they have applied their considerable talents and skills on behalf of their values. They care about the world around them, and they're trying to make things better. Combining skills with passion on behalf of the greater good is a cool thing, so we appreciate the work they're doing. Right now, would you please help me welcome back to the stage Jose Gonzalez.
1: Here's a perfect storm.

Jose Gonzalez from Gothenburg, Sweden. The latest record is called Against the Dying of the Light. Jose Gonzalez. We've got time for one more song. I want to thank all of our guests who've helped make this show so special. Thanks, of course, to the E-Tones and to Helen Forster. Thanks to Harmony Cummings, the executive director of the Greenhouse Connection Center in North Denver. Thank you, Harmony, for being so passionate and such a caring and vocal advocate for things that matter. Thanks to Jose Gonzalez for coming and being a part of E-Town again. Thanks to Eliza Gilkison coming from Taos, New Mexico. We're going to do one more song. This is kind of a marriage of old and new, and it's a sing-along. So be on the lookout for that. I'm Nick Forster. I hope you can be with us next week right here

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2: And welcome, everybody, to the beautiful and historic Lyric Theater here in our hometown of Lexington, Kentucky. We are broadcasting all over the world, celebrating this amazing and wonderful world of grassroots music. We liken Wood Songs to a multimedia front porch where artists come from everywhere to be on our stage. They come from Australia to Ireland, New Zealand to New York, Yuma, Arizona to the Yukon and across Canada. We tell them all, you don't have to be famous to be on Wood Songs. You just have to be very, very good. And that is the case on this broadcast. We have a spectacular artist from South Carolina, from North Carolina, a wonderful Wood Songs kid from South Carolina. But first up is an amazing artist that comes to us all the way from Canada. He's one of the major award winners of the blues music world. He's known for his very powerful and dynamic voice, and we're very proud that he's going to be introducing songs from his new album right now. He's going to do a tune called Take Me Back. Please welcome the incredible artist Matt Anderson from Canada on the Wood Songs Old Time Radio.

0: All the way from Canada, Matt Anderson. It's so nice to have you back. This is your second time visiting us.
1: Thanks for having me.
0: No, this is great. So coming in from Canada, of course, there's a lot of great artists from Canada. People like Gordon Lightfoot, of course, who we just recently lost. Joni Mitchell, mm-hmm. Neil Young. These were all folks that you grew up listening to. And so what were their inspirations for Matt Anderson?
1: A lot of them sang about home, which is something you didn't hear come across in the radio stations a whole lot. You know, my small town, we didn't get local radio stations. Our stations came from far away, for the most part, a classic rock station and a country station. So we didn't hear a lot of songs about Manitoba lots of times, or Regina. So that was always kind of nice just to hear a voice that kind of, you know, felt like it was spoken a little closer to your own place.
0: Well, and music was obviously not just the other Canadian artists that would inspire you, but your home life was very, mm-hmm. very musical, especially your grandfather.
1: Yeah.
0: Growing up. Tell me about your grandfather and the Saturday nights at Grandpa's.
1: So my grandfather played fiddle, mom played piano, and anytime the family gets together, it was music. So music wasn't something we did as a career choice. It was more what you did because you were kind of forced into it more than anything, really. It was just, I had a guitar in my hands pretty early on. And, music was always around. You know, it was a small town, small community, and it was a big part of every night, and especially the weekends, you know. And, you know, we'd have fiddle tunes on Saturday night and gospel tunes on Sunday morning.
0: Well, that sounds like a lot of fun, a nice way to grow up around music, kind of
1: absolutely.
0: A very front porch atmosphere.
1: Absolutely,
0: I would think.
1: Yeah.
0: So when did Matt Anderson realize that your voice could blow the back wall out of a theater?
1: That came from singing in bars and trying to be louder than the drunks, pretty much. That's all that was. That came from necessity. I always sang with my mom, you know, when I was a kid, but as I just started playing in bars and realized I had to be, you know, loud to be heard, that's kind of where that came from, I guess.
0: Well, you're kind of a musical toggle switch because, I mean, backstage, you're sort of the gentle giant. You're very, very kind and sweet and rather quiet. Then you walk out on stage and the toggle switch blows and then, boom, there's Matt Anderson.
1: I don't think people would want to hang out with me if I was the boom backstage, I don't think.
0: Well, you certainly boomed the front stage. Now, your new album is sort of a change in direction for you. It's your songs, your voice, and you're known for that powerful crank to 11 like we just heard. I mean, that's the Matt Anderson everybody is familiar with. But the new album, there's a gentler side to Matt Anderson.
1: The producer, Josh, who's a good friend of mine, was all his idea, really. You know, he loves the parts of my shows where we'd kind of chill out and get quiet for a moment, and he just wanted to chase the album, chasing that idea for the whole thing. So that's what we did, all live off the floor in the studio, no headphones, just really quiet and chill, and just kept it all pretty relaxed.
0: So when you say live off the floor, you know, for the audience's sake, there's not a lot of multi-tracking going on here.
1: No, we did very little of that, pretty much. So by the time we were done recording a song, that was it. We'd move on to the next one. No going back. And
0: that's kind of a very pure way of doing an album.
1: It is, yeah. It's not for everybody. I like doing it that way. You can't hide behind anything.
0: Well, we don't want to hide behind the songs on your new album. And again, it's a different direction for Matt Anderson. He's a brilliant artist all the way from Canada. He's going to play the title cut to this amazing new album. New direction, new voice and sound is called Hammer and the Rose. This is the title cut. It's Matt Anderson on the Wood Song, Old Time Radio.

Title cut from his album Hammer and the Rose from Canada, Matt Anderson. If you want to know more about the music of Matt Anderson, his tour schedules, if you want to make his music part of your home music collection, all you got to do is visit the WoodSongs website, click on the archive page. This is show number 1149. We're going to tell you more about Matt Anderson, as well as our next artist, all the way from Asheville, North Carolina. She also comes from an incredibly musical family, just like Matt Anderson, and banjo and the fiddle. She's got the fiddle in her hand right now. She's going to introduce herself with a song that's very appropriately titled after her. I think it's called Phenomenal. Please welcome Elizabeth McCorvey to the Woodsongs. Okay.

0: song is appropriately called Phenomenal. Elizabeth Mercurius, very nice to have you here.
1: Thank you. It's so nice to be here.
0: So, and you're playing the fiddle. A fiddle, violin, we should say, is what you grew up around.
1: Yes, I started playing when I was 3.
0: And you come from, like Matt, the violin was very prominent when you were youngster. And you're from a very musical family as mm-hmm. well. Your father, Everett, of course, is one of the heroes of the opera world.
1: Yeah.
0: We know.
1: Yeah, I'm a big fan of Everett.
0: I bet you are. So now, as you grew musically and established yourself in Asheville, North Carolina, which is a beautiful community, we were just there with Wood Songs. We gifted 1,800 instruments for the musicians who lost everything. And Helene, your role as an artist in an area devastated like that. I mean, you've seen a lot of other artists step up and try to help, haven't you?
1: Mm-hmm. Yeah.
0: So now you have a career. Not just musical, but you're also a clinical social worker. So explain to the audience what that is.
1: Yeah, so I'm a licensed clinical social worker, and I'm a psychotherapist, and I'm actually an equine facilitated psychotherapist. So I support the healing of my clients by bringing them to the barn and playing with horses and examining their role in relationships.
0: Well, that's we're in the horse country of the world out here, so that's a... We certainly get that. But explain to someone perhaps from Detroit or Connecticut or listeners, you know, in the urban areas, you know, how does that help?
1: Well, I can learn a lot about my clients based on how they engage with the horses. So I usually start an activity by saying, just go out and say hi to the horse and see what you think. And some people like run up to the horse, and some people say like, oh no, I don't want to get too close. I might be bothering him, or he doesn't like me because he walked away. And that gives me an insight into maybe how they approach new relationships. So then we get to practice what it might be like to not assume that you're a bother, or maybe not run up and pet the new being you're meeting on the face.
0: Well, let's take that world. Now let's merge it back into your music, because the music world is not unlike what you're dealing with mm-hmm. with the horses and stuff, because musicians need validation, they need kindness,
1: so
0: they need communication.
1: I need a lot of validation.
0: So, I don't know, you're doing pretty darn good there,
1: aren't
0: you?
1: Thank you. I'll keep it coming. I love it.
0: So you took a chance with music, and you sort of did a deep dive into the world of folk and roots music,
1: mm-hmm.
0: and you sort of put causes around your music and what it's for. Mm-hmm. So explain that part of it.
1: Yeah, I think music is really the most important tool of the revolution. And I think that the revolution, whatever it looks like, is going to have a soundtrack. And I think that it's an important piece of exploring how we engage in the world. And it's such a timestamp for what is happening. So you can listen to the lyrics and get a sense of what was happening, what it felt like. And whatever comes up in you as the music is playing and you're listening to the lyrics can connect you to the people that wrote it, the people that experienced what they were experiencing when they shared the music. And so I think it's a great connector.
0: Well, there was a band, Carolina Chocolate Drops.
1: I've heard of Carolina Chocolate Drops.
0: Rhiannon, of course, goodness, yeah. You know, and they sort of took that lead in that world, and you're sort of following in those kind of footsteps.
1: Mm-hmm.
0: And so how do you find the audience reacting? Because your messaging is from the African-American experience, which is good. That needs a voice. Mm-hmm. It needs to be spoken. And you're doing it in that folk and roots world, which is a different kind of audience to begin with, mm-hmm. right? And you're doing it with a fiddle and a banjo
1: mm-hmm.
0: and a cello and
1: yeah.
0: all these other things that
1: yeah.
0: you play. Right, so what is the audience reaction to all that?
1: They don't always love it, but people don't always like hearing the truth. But I'm a therapist, so I can hold all of that.
0: well, we're going to get a sampling of one of those kind of songs as you pick up your banjo. All right, she's got an album out called Songs I Sent You, and this is going to be one of those message songs that she performs. This time she's going to be on her banjo. This is called Riot Blues. It's Elizabeth McCorvey on the Wood Songs, Old Time Radio.

0: from a great album called Songs I Sent You. Riot Blues, the voice of Elizabeth McCorvey. Whistles provided by Lefty Carmian on the acoustic guitar. We're going to introduce the other member of her band in the second half hour. Two very powerful voices on this broadcast. Of course, Elizabeth McCorvey. We've got Matt Anderson from Canada. Oh, and wait till you meet this week's Wood Songs Kid. We will be back right after this.
1: 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We'll be back after the break with Matt Anderson, Elizabeth McCorvey, and our amazing Wood Songs kid on the Wood Songs Old Time Radio Hour.

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2: Thank you, Don. Welcome back, everybody. There's a member of the Carolina Chocolate Drops. We were talking about them earlier. Welcome to our broadcast here at our home base at the Lyric Theater in our hometown of Lexington, Kentucky. We're at the crossroads of America's folk and bluegrass music, the gateway city to the beautiful Appalachian Mountains, and dare I say, the mural capital of the world. We're on the air on over 500 radio stations like the North, 103.3 WDSC-FM in Duluth, Minnesota, Valley Heritage Radio in Ontario, Canada, Country Radio in New Zealand, WDLG-FM in Dillingham, Alaska, just to say a few. We want to say hi to all the folks tuning out there. We're also on American Forces Radio Network, which puts this show on the air, two different channels in 177 nations, from South Korea to Kuwait, plus every single military base in the world, every U.S. naval ship in the world, every Coast Guard vessel sailing in North America gets to hear this broadcast as we bring them a little taste of home. And as always, we want to say hello to the men and women that are tuning in out there, the fans and the public that get to hear the show. We're on public television coast to coast, the RFD television network nationwide. We're also in schools with lesson plans, and that's why this time, every broadcast, we invite a youngster from somewhere in America to come on our show. They get to sing one song on a national broadcast in the presence of seasoned touring artists like Elizabeth McCorvey, very powerful voice, Matt Anderson, a multi-award-winning Canadian artist, and all the way from 6 Mile, South Carolina. Let's welcome 14-year-old Jason Stone. How you doing, Jason? Judson Stone. So now you're here with your acoustic guitar. You're 14 years old. How long have you been playing your guitar?
3: I've been playing my guitar for about 5 years, I'd say.
2: About 5 years. So you started like really nine mm-hmm. years old. Was that, you're kind of like Matt Anderson there. So was that, what made you want to play the guitar at 9 years old?
3: I saw my dad playing. He played while I was growing up a lot. And I just thought it was a really cool thing to get into. And I had a ukulele that I got when I was like 2 years old, and I just kind of beat on that thing, you know, pretend it was a baseball bat sometimes, and then pretend it was like a, you know, electric. But I just really got interested in that and decided to learn, and here now.
2: So who are some of your guitar heroes? You're here with a very nice acoustic guitar, and you're sort of leaning towards the bluegrass world, right? So who are some of the artists that you would listen to that would inspire you?
3: Yeah, so a lot of the people I really love and really listen to a lot is people like Tony Rice, obviously a great bluegrass musician, mm-hmm. and newer people like Dan Tominski, and then a lot of just bluegrass guitarists like that. And I'm also into a lot of old country stuff, you know, like Brent Mason style, chicken picking stuff, and yeah, it's just really interesting to me.
2: Brent is an amazing guitar player, isn't he? Yeah. Mm-hmm. So now we have a definite theme going on here, because Elizabeth McCorvey comes from a musical family, and we listened to Matt talking about his grandfather and growing up. And you and your dad write songs together, right?
3: We do, yes.
2: And you're gonna perform a song that you and your dad wrote together, right? So this is a tune called Snow. He's from 6 Mile, South Carolina. He's 14 years old. This week's Wood Songs Kid, Judson Stone on Wood Songs Old Time Radio.

He's 14 years old, all the way from 6 Mile, South Carolina, 14-year-old Judson Stone. And he wrote that song, Snow, with his father, Jake. I think we give praise to the fathers and the mothers that help all these kids. If you've got a youngster that you think belongs on our broadcast, we want to hear from you. If you're the parent or the guardian, just go to the Woodsongs website, click on the kids page, and we look at every single submission that comes in. And we're very glad to say that Judson's going to be returning to Woodsongs in a couple months as part of the Woodsongs Kids TV series. That he is amazing at 14 years old. And Matt, I'm very sorry to say that you have to follow the Woodsongs kid. He's got a new album called Hammer and the Rose. This is a tune called Way Ahead of You. It is from Canada, Matt Anderson on the Woodsongs.

0: The album is called Hammer and the Rose. That's a tune called Way Ahead of You. Matt Anderson from Canada, you know, a little bit more energy in your performances and you might win some awards or something. Mark, I'm going to brag a little bit on you while you're tuning your guitar. Matt Anderson from Canada was the first Canadian to win the International Blues Challenge. He's a multiple Maple Blues Award winner, including Entertainer of the Year, European Blues Award for Best Acoustic Performer, multiple Juno nominations, which is the Canadian version of the Grammys. He's toured with Bo Diddley, Buddy Guy, Greg Allman, the Sudesky Trucks Band, Little Feat, Johnny Lang, Beth Hart, and many others. You are a rock star, my friend. You're like the guy.
1: Wasn't that good at 14, though.
0: Well, I was going to say, let's talk about this this young kid, Judson Stone. You're sitting next to him. You're watching him play. He's 14 years old.
1: I just wanted to beat him up. I'm going to be honest.
0: You know, it does make you wonder where it comes from at 14, right? These kids, you think they're little, and they just, you know, they're little mini Bela Fleck and
1: fantastic.
0: Little mini Chris Thieles, and right?
1: I can't wait for when you're 20.
0: So what, at 14 years old, where were you musically?
1: I just started on guitar. Before that, I played tuba. And,
0: tuba?
1: Yep. But tuba wasn't good for parties, really. So I picked up guitar because I wanted to be able to sing along and, you know, do the songs that I like to listen to on the radio. And tuba just wasn't it. So.
0: Well, I never heard anybody wanting to play the tuba to meet women, but, you know.
1: And you never will.
0: I was going to say, things are different in Canada. I'm not used to that. What is the music world like in Canada? Canada tends to be more protective of their artists. In America, it says a kind of a free-for-all. Everything's open, mm-hmm. which is a good side. Yeah. But Canada protects the artists. They make sure that there's a certain equality to it.
1: We do have a very good... they try to be good as they can. Arts support system, you know. There's lots of funding for artists to make music and to get out on the road, you know, we have a thing called a Star Maker, and it's meant for us to go out and tour and support us when we can't make any money for ourselves yet. A lot of systems like that are in place to help us make records, get recordings out. It's pretty fortunate that way. I know not every country has that.
0: Were you able to benefit that from that yourself, mm-hmm. You know, with this? And this sort of a very generous thing for a country to do for their artists.
1: Yeah, I mean, we hang on to our culture as much as we can. You know, sometimes it slips away more than we like, I think, but... yeah, we like ourselves.
0: In your opinion, I mean, you see young kids like Judson over here mm-hmm. from South Carolina, and the way you grew up, you see Elizabeth McCorvey sitting next to you. She's going to perform next, you know. But, you know, these kids coming up from musical families going out on their own, the encouragement that the society around them, call it government or system or whatever you want, that lends its support to artists. What does that do to the communities around those artists?
1: For me, I mean, music has become one of our biggest exports from a lot of the communities, and I think that's the best way to shine a light on them. I get to travel around quite a bit, and I definitely find music and food is the best way to find out about people. We got good bits of both, so I'll put it out there.
0: Well, it's good for governments to support artists, mm-hmm. communities, grants and stuff, but it's really good to have a father
1: yeah.
0: that is going to support his son's dream to go into music, right?
1: Absolutely.
0: And your dad, when it came time for you to get your first touring vehicle, what did he do?
1: He co-signed, yep. I think he was tired of me banging up the sides of his car with the speakers, so he was like, time to get your own.
0: One would listen to Matt Anderson and think, well, you don't need a PA system, but who helped you get a PA system?
1: Yeah, that was all on Mom and Dad. They were supporters from day one, still are.
0: So it's really important for parents to get behind their kids because a lot of times art and music, it's not viewed as a job.
1: It's not, and you know, at home, like any place else, sports was always given the big push. You know, we love to see our basketball stars and our hockey stars for sure, but none of them have touring careers, so I don't worry about it.
0: Well, you're going to perform. You're going to perform a song in tribute to your dad.
1: Yep.
0: It's on your new album, Hammer and the Rose. This is about his father. It's called Always Be Your Son. It's Matt Anderson on the Wood Songs. It's my-

That is a song. Matt Anderson, his album is Hammer and the Rose, and that's worth getting just to have that song as part of your home music collection. Just go to the Wood Songs website, click on the archive page. This is show number 1149. We'll tell you how you can connect with Matt Anderson, as well as our next artist, who's equally as wonderful, very powerful voice. She's got her fiddle in her hand. She's got a good album called Songs I Sent You. This is a tune called Road in Hell. It's Elizabeth McCorvey on the Wood Songs.

0: It's a very powerful album.
1: Thank you.
0: Songs I Sent You is the name of the album. Let's give some props to Lefty Carmian on acoustic guitar, Danny Cecil playing bass with the great Elizabeth McCorvey. And you have a definite, while you're picking up your banjo on the next song, you have a definite Appalachian flavor to your songs, but you're adding a kind of a missing voice to the Appalachian message.
1: Well, thank you. I appreciate that.
0: Well, but it's true, right? And you have a lot of distinctive messaging in your songs, mm-hmm. and you do that by design.
1: Yeah, you know, I try. I think, you know, black and brown folks have often been excluded from folk music and Appalachian music, even though we've been making it the whole time. Just because people haven't been listening doesn't mean it hasn't been there. Mm-hmm. And so I think that the opportunity to get to share my Appalachian sounding songs on this stage is such an honor. So thank you.
0: Well, and you do it so well. I mean, it's one thing to notice the missing link, but then to be that voice of that link, you have to attract the audience. You have to be good at it, right?
1: Thank you.
0: So now you've got your banjo. Is the fiddle your primary instrument, or is it the banjo?
1: I'm primarily a fiddle player. I've gotten as good at the banjo as I plan on getting. I think it's important. I think it's important for people to know that we can just quoted, be average.
0: You just quoted most banjo players that I know.
1: You know, I'm a great fiddle player, great singer, very average banjo player, and that feels fine to me.
0: We're gonna watch you excel at being average right now. From her
1: Thank
0: album
1: you.
0: Songs I Sent You, this is a tune called "Don't Let Me Out." Elizabeth McCorvey on the Wood Songs, Old Time Radio Hour.

0: Wasn't it great having Elizabeth McCarvey on our broadcast all the way from 6 miles South Carolina? This week's WoodSongs kid, 14-year-old Judson Stone, did a great job. Multi-award-winning artist from Canada, Matt Anderson as well. All this wonderful music, and they all have this one thing in common. Their families support them. Their families help them. Their families got behind them. There was a wonderful artist that wrote to a relative, and he said, "I will never be a great artist. I just know it." If you have an artist in your family, don't deny them. Don't put down their creativity. Don't make them feel bad because of the creative side of their world. The artist who said that was Vincent van Gogh. Look what his family probably missed out on. My name is Michael Jonathan. I'm a folk singer. I am a song farmer. We'll see you next week on the WoodSongs Old Time Radio. Good night.
1: You've been listening to WoodSongs broadcast number 1149. Michael Zucchini's song was Songs Farmer Blues from the Song Farmer album featuring Raymond McLean on the mandolin. Our chief engineer is Jerome Gall. Our TV director is Maria Claire. Technical assistants are Brian Klausing, Eric Anderson, Dan Field, and Gavin Clark. The WoodSongs crew member of the week is Kurt Jefferson, and our WoodSongs partner of the week is Rookie Thomas. 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
3: In the early 60s, Colorado's folk scene was growing. Coffee houses, college campuses, small clubs, that sort of thing. One of its most important gathering places was Harry Tuff's Denver Folklore Center that opened in 1962. Hi, and welcome to the Colorado Playlist, where we get to not only explore the past, but the present and the stars yet to happen in our state. I'm Chris Kay with new music on the way this hour from said Harry Tuft and from Kerry Morin. The Folklore Center sold instruments and records, it offered lessons, and it gave musicians really a place to play, learn, and find one another. Pete Wernick and Charles Sawtell met there. Tim O'Brien taught lessons there. Nick Forster worked in the repair shop. And together, they formed Hot Rise. Harry also presented Joan Baez and Pete Seeger at Red Rocks and the Mamas and Papas at Denver's Auditorium Arena. Harry Tuft was inducted into the Colorado Music Hall of Fame in 2012. But today's story isn't only about his legacy. Now he's 90, and he just put out a new album called Friends, Lovers, and Other Strangers. But we're going to start. We're going to go back to his 1976 album, Across the Blue Mountains, for this one called You Gonna Quit Me. Welcome to the show.

From the new album from Harry Tuft, Friends, Lovers, and Other Strangers. That's San Francisco Bay Blues on the Colorado playlist. That's an album that reads like a who's who of local front range acoustic players that includes Molly O'Brien and Rich Moore, and was produced by Rich and Kevin Clock over at Colorado Sound Recording Studios before that shut down earlier this year. The physical copy of the CD is full of some really great notes from Harry. The album took a couple of years to complete because of health issues. Of course, he's 90 years old. Sarah Anderson and Paul DeHaven first worked together in Paper Bird. Today, they lead Heavy Diamond Ring from their album Wildflower Lane. This is Don't Go It Alone.

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headliners on October 23rd. The Colorado music scene is filled with incredible talent and people who recognize that. The Mountain West Country Music Association is a 501c3 nonprofit in Colorado Springs that was formed here over the past couple of years. They'll be hosting a festival and awards program in November with over 20 Colorado-based country artists and bands. The nominees have been announced for the 5th annual Colorado Sound Music Awards. That ballot's a pretty useful snapshot of artists, events, and some behind-the-scenes folks that who are out building momentum around our state. Categories include things like On the Rise, Outstanding Stage Presence, Seen and Heard, and Secret Ingredient, which recognizes people and organizations who are working behind the scenes. Nominees this year include Anna Luna, Cherokee Social, The Dirty Turkeys, Gio Chamba, Haley Harkin, Jesus Christ Taxi Driver, Baby Fern, Foco MX, Blucifer's First Rodeo, Sound Effects, Danny Grant, and The Blasting Room. And two of those sold out for the first time. Foco MX, their 18th annual, sold out this year, and Blucifer's First Rodeo, for their first one, sold out. Still to come this hour, the Andes in Valores, and I've got new music coming up from Carrie Morin. I'll be back in 1 minute.

And welcome back. Thanks for joining me. I'm Chris Kay. Coming up here in about 3 months, I'll be releasing the 17th annual Colorado Playlist Fan and Listener Poll that'll run to December 20th, and where you'll pick your favorites of the year for album of the year, single release of the year, favorite song of the year, and more. 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The Andes could get nominated for Emerging Act of the Year for debut songs like Unwind on the Colorado Playlist.

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The Valoris album Shores of Scorpio is a personal story about family, identity, and discovery. This one called The Huntress on the Colorado playlist.

Valoris on the Colorado playlist with one called The Huntress that, according to an interview in Spill Magazine, Shelby Maxwell says that she wrote it from the perspective of her late cat. What began as a song about her cat jumping the fence and always coming home took on a bit of a different meaning after she died from cancer. Certainly, one of the tremendous albums from this year, sure to be nominated in the Colorado Playlist Fan and Listener poll later in November. 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And every week, I post up the Hot Spins report on the Colorado Playlist Facebook page, and also as part of the Monday Morning Music Meeting at coloradoplaylist.com. 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As we head into September, the top five for August are releases from Bonnie Payne, Cleaner, Finn O'Sullivan, Joby Riccio, and Neon the Bishop, not in that order. As we get set to settle down into cooler temperatures and the hope of deep snow in the coming weeks, please remember to help support Colorado music by supporting this listener-powered, member-supported Colorado community radio station. 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Up next, Kerry Morin recorded his new EP with musicians at the Anguilla Music Academy in the British West Indies.

And welcome back. Carrie Morin's new EP, Songs from Anguilla, grew out of a cross-cultural recording project with the Anguilla Music Academy in the British West Indies. Carrie traveled down to the island back in February and recorded with the Anguillan musicians at the Academy studio. The collaboration brought his Americana songwriting together with the reggae roots, rock and pop. Very fascinating project. The result is a four-song project built around musicians from different places listening and responding to one another. This is the final track called Another Place on the Colorado playlist.

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Nathaniel Rateliff and the Night Sweats, Love Don't, on the Colorado playlist. That's off of his 2022 album, The Future. Carey Morin in that set with another place from his new EP, Songs from Anguilla. Carey is out on the road. He's got some shows coming up in North Carolina on September 12th. He'll hit for a couple in Minnesota in October and New Mexico in November. Nathaniel Rateliff and the Night Sweats are in Santa Fe on September 19th and Virginia Beach on September 26th. Hey, thanks for joining me this hour here on the Colorado Playlist, a production of Rocky Mountain Music Network. I'm Chris Kay. 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Leaving the hour, going back to 1965 in Colorado music history with one from the Dave Grusin Trio called Love Letters. Thanks for listening.

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3: In 1969, Colorado rock was beginning to find a national audience. In Boulder, Zephyr brought together blues, psychedelia, and hard rock around the voice of Candy Gibbons and the guitar of a teenager by the name of Tommy Bolin. Hi, and welcome to a fresh hour of the Colorado Playlist, where we get to explore the past, the present, and the stars yet to rise in Colorado. I'm Chris Kay with new music on the way from Delirium and some new hip-hop from Kenyon Trevon and DNA Picasso. Zephyr formed in 1968 with Candy Gibbons on vocals and harmonica, Tommy Bolin on guitar, John Ferris on keyboards and flute, David Gibbons on bass, and Robbie Chamberlain on drums. Their self-titled debut was recorded at Wally Heider Studios in Los Angeles, produced by Bill Halverson, and released on the Probe label in 1969. It would reach number 48 on the Billboard album chart. It was also Tommy's first official recording, years before the James Gang, Deep Purple, and his solo career. Tommy and David Gibbons wrote this one from the 2024 deluxe edition of Zephyr's 1969 debut. This is Sun's Horizon. Welcome to the show.

Candy Gibbons, Tommy Bolin, John Ferris, David Gibbons, and Robbie Chamberlain. Zephyr off of their 1969 debut with Suns Arise. And of course, the band now in the Colorado Music Hall of Fame. They were inducted in December 2019. One of the top bands breaking out in the jam world here in Colorado is Eminence Ensemble. Their guitarist, Dylan Gleit, known artistically as Delirium, is an Emmy award-winning audio engineer who just released his debut on the Colorado playlist called Follow My Shadow.

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1: New technology.

Alicia Kraft, in her role as the front person for her long-running Fort Collins band, The Patty Fiasco, running it back here a couple of years for Love Letter. Dango Rose in the set from 2002 with Singularity. Of course, Dango, one of the members of the popular band Elephant Revival. They'll be appearing at the Belly Up in Aspen on September 17th and the Dillon Amphitheater on September 18th. Gasoline Lollipops, Johnny and the Mongrels, and others will be taking part in the Sunnyside Music Festival on September 12th. That's at Chaffee Park in Denver. And then later in the month, it's a small town gathering at Riverside Park in Salida, where Daniel Rodriguez, Silas Herman and the Tone Unit, and others will be on stage there. Coming up in November, it's the first annual Mountain West CMA Festival featuring over 20 Colorado country artists and bands, including Ryan Chris and the Rough Cuts and Dano Simpson, to name two, and something

0: Very interesting coming up after the first of the year. Denver's Dead Pioneers are taking like this step from playing events to curating one. The band's going to take over the Stanley Hotel in Estes Park next January for 2 days of music, art, and culture that will feature spoken word, film screenings, art and poster exhibits, guest speakers, and panels exploring the origins of the band. Still to come, Concha Grasso, Ghastly Lollipops, and something new from Kenyon Trevon and DNA Picasso on the Colorado playlist. Back in 1 minute.
1: In our current age, it's hard not to ask ourselves what is a deeply important question. Is technology inherently a part of who we are, or is it fundamentally unnatural?

And welcome back to the Colorado Playlist. I'm Chris Kay. Thanks for joining me. Don't forget, every week you get to help decide what gets played on the show in the future in the Monday morning music meeting, where you vote to cut or keep the new songs I shared with you. Now, that goes a long way to determining what might make it to some of the best of 2026 later this year. Cátia Grasso has amassed over 4 million streams online today and has performed at venues like the Mishawaka Amphitheater and the Denver Underground Music Showcase. You voted to keep this one from their self-titled debut called Covered in Sand.

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From one of the core bands that helped define what's been called the Denver sound now since the early 90s, that's Slim Cessna's Auto Club with This Is How We Do Things in the Country. Slim announced the end of the Auto Club band back in March, saying that it was, quote, best for the band to say goodbye. Slim and his wife Maria will be in Cimarron, New Mexico on September 5th. Gasoline Lollipops may be staying home nowadays since announcing a retirement from touring, but it hasn't stopped them from putting out new material. They've put out three new singles so far this year, including this one called Way Back Home.

got jailed in Abilene. By the time I laid eyes on the Great Divide, it was the best thing I'd ever seen.

Gasoline Lollipops on the Colorado playlist with Way Back Home. One of three singles now they put out this year after their album Kill the Architect and their retirement from touring here this past April. I recently became acquainted with a somewhat new organization called Mountain West Country Music Association, or Mountain West CMA. It's a nonprofit based in Colorado Springs. Their mission centers on things like artist development, education, and networking, with a focus on country artists in the Rocky Mountain West. Coming up in November, they'll hold their first annual awards program, recognizing what seems to be this year mostly Colorado artists and industry professionals in 11 primary awards categories. Organizations like this and others in our state rely on our support to help build and promote the incredible music we've got in Colorado and here in the Rocky Mountain region. You can find a list of organizations that support musicians in our state under the Music Resources tab at coloradoplaylist.com. You'll also find a list of the stations that support Colorado music by airing this show. 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KAFM Grand Junction will be holding their fall membership drive September 12th through the 19th, and other stations in the Colorado Playlist Network will start doing theirs in the coming few months. Check out that list for links and more. Up next, Ken Keenan Trevon and DNA Picasso on the Colorado Playlist.

Thanks for hanging out for this episode of the Colorado Playlist. Colorado's R&B scene has been growing for decades. You go back to the days of the 60s and bands like Friends in Love that featured some future Earth, Wind & Fire alum to some of today's freshest young talent. DNA Picasso moved to Colorado for college over a decade ago and stayed. He has since co-founded the Colorado Music Industry Alliance. Keenan Trevon released his debut back in 2018 and has emerged as one of the state's most visible contemporary R&B artists. He became the first Colorado artist featured by the performance platform called On the Radar. They team up for this one called Risk It All on the Colorado Playlist.

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Liza Oxnard and Kip Kuiper, a.k.a. Pixel, on the Colorado playlist with one called Exit Strategy. Hello, Dollface in the set, warrior of light, rounding things out before I head out. 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I'm your host, Chris Kay. Colorado is one of the top states in the country for live music. If you're looking for a place to go, I've got over 500 venues and over 140 festivals and concert series under the music calendar section at ColoradoPlaylist.com. I will be appearing on the Front Range in October. You can find those dates and venues under the Goats tab at the website. Something new to end the show this week. The Polish Ambassador is one of Colorado's pioneering electronic artists. He began producing music in 2002 while he was a student at CU in Boulder. Since then, he's managed to headline Red Rocks and has appeared on over 1,000 shows and festivals here and in places like Costa Rica. This one is new this week as I leave the room. It's called The Bigger Bounce. Thanks for listening and have a great week.

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1: 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Sandy's novel, The Memory Chasers, is a Grateful Dead-tinged sci-fi adventure set here in Chaffee County. 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

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We began with the Grateful Dead in Ann Arbor, April 6, 1989. Continuing with set two, you heard Drums, Space, and I Will Take You Home. We'll get right back to that set when the Grateful Dead Hour continues.

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We're honored to collaborate with Grateful Dead, Rhino Records, and Nugs on this groundbreaking endeavor. And from Stanford Continuing Studies, announcing another online class on the music and culture of the Grateful Dead, led by David Gans with many guest speakers. Saint of Circumstance, the music of Bob Weir, happens online 6 Tuesday evenings starting September 29th. More information at continuingstudies.stanford.edu/Grateful Dead. You can learn how to become a sponsor of the Grateful Dead Hour and other ways of supporting the program at gdhour.com/support. 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I'm gans@well.com. This has been Grateful Dead Hour number 1980. Thank you for your kind attention, everybody. I'm David Gans, and I'll meet you back here next week.

Speedway Boogie by the Grateful Dead. Sort of a highway song here at 6 o'clock as we get ready for my show, Highway Songs, here. You're listening to KHENLP 106.9 Salida. I'm your host, Hal. Very happy to be live in the studio with you on this beautiful Saturday evening here in Salida, Colorado. 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The restaurant hosts a dry market with noodles, sauces, and other Asian fare. Now in their new location on Highway 50 by the bowling alley, they are open